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0: Hello, I'm a megalomaniacal supervillain intent on world domination. When I'm not choosing orange jumpsuits for my lackeys, stealing nuclear submarines, or ordering super lasers for my hollowed-out volcano base, I appease my wafer-thin conscience by patroning worthy causes. 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

0: Hello, I'm Robin Asquith. You might remember me from such rumpy-pumpy romps as Confessions of a Window Cleaner, Confessions of an Assistant to the Manager, and Confessions of a Dream Alchemist. But what you might not know is that I'm called Robin because I'm actually a collection of 164 small birds wearing a man-shaped suit. There's three of us in the penis alone. 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

0: If you like good music whilst munching on a minty biscuit, then listen to Noise Box Radio. It's not too mucko. Right, turn that bloody racket off. Margaret's got the amp.
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I'm tuning into Noise Box on Saturday at 7 in case a certain little Maisie comes by. Oh me, oh my, I hope that little Maisie comes by. She'll do your request at a push, the music is a royal flush, you'll be glad that she dropped by. I'm tuning into Noise Box on Saturday at 7 in case a certain little Maisie comes by.

Here is a reminder about leaving your radio on during the night. 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

0: 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But not to worry, I just put my fingers in my ears and go la la la la la until something else comes on Noise Box Radio.
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1: All perversions of the third eye through distorted and exaggerated images, perverted movements of the body in breakdancing and other forms of dancing, and we especially call for the judgment in this hour and the destroying of rock music directed specifically against children through the videos that were portrayed, and working specifically through these individuals for whom we call forth the judgment of the sacred fire in this hour before the throne of Almighty God, Michael Jackson, Prince, Bruce Springsteen, Tina

0: Sometimes it feels like everyone's covered a Beatles song. Some of them are really obvious. Others are pretty obscure.
1: She's a woman who understands. She's a woman who loves her man.
0: And some of them are just, well, yeah.
2: 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Hey, Jude.
0: Join me, Steve Binney, as I go on a quest to uncover a cover version of every Beatles song there ever was. 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
1: Yeah, right, so you know that noise box radio that they play a lot of, right, fantastic old music from the 60s right through to like 90s and what have you. 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

0: Hello, I'm a megalomaniacal supervillain intent on world domination. When I'm not choosing orange jumpsuits for my lackeys, stealing nuclear submarines, or ordering super lasers for my hollowed-out volcano base, I appease my wafer-thin conscience by patroning worthy causes. 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

Hey you. Hey you. Hey you, come here you. Come here you. Hey you, come here. You, I said you, I said you, I said you, I said you, I said you with the tail. You come here, you. Yes, you, come here, go away. Come here, hey you, come here. Come here, go away. Come here, go away. Stop, come here, go away. Go, come here, hey you. I said you, I said you, I said you, mate. 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I said you, mate. I said you, come here. I said go away. 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

0: You can see the pain in his eyes, listless, scared, wondering when his turn is coming. She doesn't know why she's here, cold, afraid, desperate to please an audience. I'm Jeff Concept, and I've been volunteering with the RSPCRP, the Jim Royal Society for the Prevention of Cruelty to Radio Presenters, for the past 14 minutes, and I can only tell you the situation is getting worse. 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

0: Hello, I'm Ravishing Rick Rude, and even I blush at some of the stuff on Louis Barth's programme. 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

0: As you see, we're the special friends. So let's get the network together. It's Noisebox tonight. It's a turn on. 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

Hello, Cadets of Space. Ben Baker here, and since I left Noisebox in March, crime rates have gone up 17%, knickers haven't come down once, and the country as a whole is a big, burning, chaotic mess. So, I guess I better come back and do some daft radio on that. Ben Baker vs. Monday, back on May 11th at 8pm on Noisebox Radio. Honestly, I don't know how they've managed without me.

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0: Now that London Transport's Sunday fares are even lower, what a good reason to get out and enjoy London at its best. 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Better than sitting at home.
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0: Oh, yo, it's Devin S. Stewart here from Rhythmic's Back in Thighties. And I'm here today to talk about something right close to my heart. 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And who knows, you might get a cop off with a Bananarama. Anyway, I've got to go as Annie's been caught short again with no wet wipes, and by the sounds of it, it's going to creep out any second.
1: 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Are you ready for a belter of a time on this here Noisebox Radio, man? No? 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
3: 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Can you guess the year? That's right, it was 35 BC.

0: Hello, this is Dino Vacotti here. I was sitting at home the other day watching a ripped-off pirate video of the brand new George Lucas film. He hasn't even made it yet, but my friend at the garage has got a copy. Sink the Jedi. And someone rang me up like saying he wanted me to have a few words with people about Monty Python's meaning in life and going to see it and all that. Well, I think it's incumbent upon you all to get down there, have a look. Otherwise, could be a little bit of trouble. Come home, find your car, not in the place you thought it was. Not so many wheels gathered around the base of it, like. So my advice to you is go to the Plaza, the ABC Fulham Road or Bayswater from June the 23rd and see the meaning of life. Especially if you've got a new car.
1: Monty Python's the meaning of life, rated 18.
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1: Leonardo da Vinci was born on a Thursday. Possibly. Penicillin was discovered on a Thursday. Maybe the Magna Carta was signed on a Thursday. Perhaps. All right, that's all nonsense. 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

0: 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Thanks a lot, you sexy motherfucker.
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Well, that's certainly got us going on another edition of Outside the Box Beatless here on Noisebox Radio. Hello, I'm Steve Binney, and I'm 9 episodes deep into my quest for a cover version of every single song the Beatles ever released in their career. Last week we did Sgt. Pepper's Lonely Hearts Club Band, which left us in the summer of 1967, right in the summer of love. And barely a month later, here they are with another single that's not on the album. Amazing. All You Need Is Love, released in July 1967. We had a cover of All You Need Is Love there by German legends Die Toten Hosen, B-side of their 2009 single Auflösen. And a cover of the B-side of All You Need Is Love, Baby You're a Rich Man. That was the Cherry Blue Storms from their 2007 album Transit of Venus. And so today on the show, we're in a kind of strange point in the Beatles' history because there isn't really an album to speak of in this period between the summer of 67 and the summer of 68, where some of the other releases were sort of cobbled together to make an album in some countries. But we're sticking with the original UK discography and going at it that way. So we'll be going through a lot of singles and even a double EP, but no actual albums in this period. However, we've just had the Summer of Love, and now, before you know where you are, it's nearly Christmas, and it's time to get some stuff out and down for the Christmas market. Starting off with the obligatory Christmas single at the end of November, Hello, Goodbye.

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am he, as you are he, as you are me, and we're all together. Oh, we're all together. See how they run like pigs from a gun, see how they fly. I'm crying, aw. Sitting on a cornflake, waiting for the van to come. Corporation t-shirts, stupid bloody Tuesday, man, you've been a naughty boy, you let your face go long, I am the Eggman. Ooh. They are the Eggmen. 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I am the Walrus. 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Mr. City Policeman sitting pretty little policeman in a row. See how they fly like Lucy in the sky, see how they run. 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I am the Eggman. Ooh. They are the Eggmen. Ooh. I am the Walrus. 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
1: Mm-hmm.

So, from a Paul McCartney tribute album from 2014 called The Art of McCartney, that was The Cure, also featuring James McCartney, one of a long line of James McCartneys, actually Paul's son, but of course Paul is actually James as well, James Paul McCartney. So, yeah, basically everybody in the family is called James, and it keeps things very simple. Anyway, that was The Cure and James McCartney doing Hello Goodbye, and then a version of I Am the Walrus, which turned up on the B-side of Hello Goodbye. It was, of course, famously covered by Oasis in 1994, but that was from a couple of years earlier. That was John Otway giving it all the reverence it deserves for such a pile of absolute nonsense. Now, that's another track from the Various Artists album Revolution No. 9, a tribute to the Beatles in aid of Cambodia. She played a track from a few weeks ago. And there's another track from that coming up very shortly on the show, because we're into Magical Mystery Tour territory here. I Am the Walrus was, of course, one of the six songs released on a double EP of Magical Mystery Tour in the UK, which was then expanded to an album in various other places by including some B-sides and singles that weren't on albums. But there was no official album in the UK until well into the 70s, so there you go. Of course, then it became part of the canon because it was released on CD along with everything else in 1987, so now it's properly an album, but it wasn't in the 60s. Complicated this, innit? So, the other five tracks on the Magical Mystery Tour double EP, starting off with the title track, this is Leo Sayer.

0: Did you realise that each time we play a song on Noisebox, we have to pay the artist some money for every person who listens to it? Not much, but over the year it adds up to a lot. 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

There you go, three people you probably wouldn't expect to be doing Beatles songs. One of them quite recent, the other two from way back in the 60s. The recent one from an album from 2021 called Northern Songs, which is basically just a Beatles covers album by Leo Sayer. That was his version of Magical Mystery Tour. Then, a single from 1969 by Mike Batt, his version of Your Mother Should Know, sounding very wombly in places, that arrangement of Your Mother Should Know. And then, from 1968, from an album called Little Joe Sure Can Sing, that was Little Joe, who you might know better these days as Joe Pesci, and his version of The Fool on the Hill. This is Noisebox Radio, it's Outside the Box Beatless. We're going through all the Beatles songs, pretty much in order, and trying to find a cover of each one. So, last week, you all expected me to play Frank Sidebottom's version of Being for the Benefit of Mr. Kite, and I didn't, because this week, I'm going to play his version of Flying.

So the last two of the six tracks on the Magical Mystery Tour double EP, originally an instrumental and the first track that was released with the writing credit for all four Beatles, Flying, covered by Frank Sidebottom, who very thoughtfully and respectfully has written his own lyrics to it, which I think is a lovely little touch. That's another track from that Revolution No. 9 tribute to the Beatles in Aid of Cambodia album, which does seem to be cropping up a few times on this series, so it may crop up again before the end of the series, who knows. After that, from the soundtrack of the film Across the Universe in 2007, that was Secret Machines and their version of Blue Jay Way. So we've had a single, the Christmas number one, Hello Goodbye. We've had the Magical Mystery Tour double EP, which got to number two in the singles chart. But we've still got time to get another single out in time for Christmas, because the Beatles were very well known for releasing fan club singles at Christmas time. And this one is one of the few that actually features a song on it. It wasn't particularly well known until it was released in 1995 as part of the anthology on the B-side of Free as a Bird. But from 2000, this is a cover of Christmas Time is Here Again by R.E.M.

It's all right. Don't panic. It's not actually Christmas. Unless this is a repeat in December, in which case it just about is. But never mind. Anyway, that was REM and their cover of the Beatles' 1967 fan club single Christmas Time Is Here Again. REM also released it as a single for their fan club in 2000. So, taking us into 1968, we've got another couple of singles before they put out a proper Beatles album again. From March of 1968, Lady Madonna is the next single, yet another number one hit. And this is a track from the NME's Fantastic Ruby Tracks album from 1992, which celebrates 40 years of the singles chart in the UK by getting 40 different acts to record their favourite number one hit. And surprisingly, very few people actually did a Beatles song, but here's one who did. This is Kingmaker.

0: abysmal.
1: Welcome back to the Noisebox Shopping Channel. Oh, what have you got there, David?
2: Hello, Tara. This is the George Formby Grill. As well as being large enough to cook an entire chicken or a severed human limb, it has this extra special little button here.
3: I'm tuning into Noisebox on Saturday at 7 in case a certain little maze comes by. Oh me, oh my, I hope that little Maisie comes by. She'll do your request at a push. The music is a royal flush. You'll be glad that she dropped by. I'm tuning into Noisebox on Saturday at 7 in case a certain little Maisie comes by.

So we had Kingmaker covering Lady Madonna from the 1992 Various Artists album Ruby Tracks. And then from a 1971 album, The Dude's Doing Business, that was Jimmy McGriff and Junior Parker, covering The Inner Light, the B-side of Lady Madonna, one of George Harrison's Indian-inspired pieces, which very few people have covered, unsurprisingly. Unlike this next track, which has been covered by just about everybody in the world. In some countries, it's part of your national service that you have to cover Hey Jude. But this is a version released not long after the original, in 1968. This is Wilson Pickett's Come On Auntie, We'll Miss the Bus.

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It's the new money, you know. Wilson Pickett covering Hey Jude as a single in 1968. And if you don't know what I'm talking about, then, well, it was famously sampled by Saint Etienne for the track Wilson on their debut albums Fox Bass Alpha in 1991, along with a record telling people all about the new decimal currency. So it's a right old mashup. And then after that, another right old mess, the Thompson Twins. Their 1985 album Here's to Future Days and their version of Revolution. And that's pretty much it for this edition of Outside the Box Beatless. We'll be settling on the White Album next week, so you know, that's going to be a two-parter, I think, because there's a lot of stuff on the White Album. But to play us out tonight, I'm going to play you another version of Hey Jude, and this is the version that features on the promos for this show on Noisebox. So if you've heard this pom-pom-pom-pom-pom-pom version and wondered who the hell is that, yes, it is Bing Crosby. Thanks for listening. See you next week.

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0: by Alan Boone in the first A-Pop of the week, before another live freewheeling Ben Baker versus Monday.
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2: 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Now, because of the enormous cost of this record, and because things haven't been going too well for me recently financially, I've been forced to rent out this B-side to local businesses for advertising purposes.
3: Need a meal in a hurry? Dick's Stew Bar, 45 The Shambles, Purfleet, Kent. Just 3 minutes from this B-side. Looking for a pencil to impress your friends with? It's got to be Bernard's Pencils, 58 Rowena Street, near the bus terminus, just 200 yards from this record. For all your bent wire and earwax needs, come to the Bent Wire and Earwax Shop. 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Suffering from a cough, feverishness, spitting blood? You may have a fungal disease called St. Joaquin's Valley Fever, and you could be dead very soon.
4: Need your head shutting in a door? 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Just 3 hours by train from this record.
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tune to a heavy metal B-side near you. 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

0: Malcolm's room, his mum's house, Newcastle on the Lime, Barmy Town.
1: 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Saturn. 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
1: My name is Barry Trousers, and my sole acting credit was playing Charles Smith in the short-lived 1983 TV series Mini Pops. Times are hard, with repeat fees, unsurprisingly, being a bit thin on the ground. So I now make a living being paid to be a human chair. For the last year, I've been extensively working with, well, under David on his radio show. That squeaking you may occasionally hear in the background of each show is my pleasure leggings. So, tune into Bandwidth on Wednesday nights at 10 p.m. But you'll have to excuse me now, as he's about to record a new show, so I have to be very quiet.
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1: An hour of great tracks you've never heard before, and the odd one you have. In Stiles Familiar to You and Stiles Unfamiliar to You. 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People enjoy it.

0: You can see the pain in his eyes, listless, scared, wondering when his turn is coming. She doesn't know why she's here, cold, afraid, desperate to please an audience. I'm Jeff Concept, and I've been volunteering with the RSPCRP, the Jim Royal Society for the Prevention of Cruelty to Radio Presenters, for the past 14 minutes, and I can only tell you the situation is getting worse. 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

0: Hello there, it's me, Jimmy Neal, and I'm not lying when I tell you that there's some cracking music on Noisebox Radio all across the river, brackets big. And if you don't believe me, I'll give you a good old shoeing with a crocodile. Brackets, that song what I did.
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0: I'm tuning into Noise Box at Saturday at 7 in case a certain little baby comes by. Oh me. Oh my. I hope that little Maisie comes by. She'll do your requests at a push. The music is a royal flush. You'll be glad that she dropped by. I'm tuning into Noise Box on Saturday at 7 in case a certain little Maisie comes by.
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Oh, yo, it's Devin S. Stewart here from Rhythmic's Mucking Thighties. And I'm here today to talk about something right close to my heart. 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And who knows, you might get a cop off with a banana armor. Anyway, I've got to go as Annie's been caught short again with no wet wipes, and by the sounds of it, it's going to creep out any second.

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2: 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Hi, this is Alf.
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2: Yeah, this is Alf. Boring. Watch this, is my favorite part. Lots of smart, and he's got a good heart.
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6: Worse than Friday the 13th part 2.
7: Alf, what did you do? What did you do? What did you do?
2: No problem.
8: And Alf. An ALF.
2: Just kidding!
8: An ALF.
2: Box him unconscious.
8: An ALF.
2: Situation?
4: You're willing.
8: An ALF.
2: Situation? Get a grip.
8: An ALF.
2: Situation?
4: Let's give it a shot.
8: An ALF. An ALF.
2: Situation?
4: You're willing.
8: An ALF.
2: Situation? Get a grip.
8: An ALF.
2: Situation?
4: Let's give it a shot.
2: No problem.
9: Breeze fire!
2: Just kidding! No problem.
9: Breeze fire!
5: Let me know when this gets irritating, okay?
10: Alf, why do you do these things?
2: Hey, Kate, I'm the king. Turn the key.
5: There's no TV.
2: Give me your car key.
11: Oh, let's see.
2: Yeah, this is Alf.
12: I eat when I'm nervous.
2: Jackrabbit delivery service?
13: Yeah, make milk come through your nose.
14: Where did you get those?
15: I can't go back in the house.
8: An ALF.
2: Situation?
8: ALF. An ALF.
2: Situation?
8: ALF. An ALF.
2: Situation?
8: ALF.
2: Just kidding! Yeah, this is ALF.
8: An ALF.
2: Situation?
4: You're willing!
8: An ALF.
2: Situation? Get a grip!
8: An ALF.
2: Situation?
4: But

0: insurance agent.
1: I am an insurance agent.
2: You're not an insurance agent.
3: You're not an insurance agent.
4: You're not.
5: I've heard about this happening to other insurance agents. Yeah, this is Al. Situation.
6: Just kidding.
5: Yeah, this is Al. Situation.
7: Get a grip.
5: Just kidding.
8: Well, my name is Alvin. I'm stuck on Earth. I can't get back to my place on Earth. Making the best of a bad situation. Think of it as an extended vacation. I didn't come here looking for trouble. I'm just here doing the alien shuffle. That isn't even close to rhyming. And good night, Mrs. Achmonic, wherever you are.

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1: Sarah keeps his lips on.
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0: Yes, yes, hello, hello, yes. Good afternoon. My name is Councillor Kenneth Gravel, and I wish to make a statement to the press about Noisebox Radio. 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Thank you.
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1: And I'm Tupac. 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

I can see a flag outside my window. It's flying high like the rise of the right. But there's a liberal compulsion to deny a rising tide until it's too late. Then they were always against it. But the planet is on fire and this country is a cesspool.

0: Hello and welcome to APOP, your twice weekly roundup of the things I found while I was in the land of goodies this week. I'm Alan, by the way, and we started with something brought to my attention by my pal Paul Twist, who, it's fair to say, loves the punkier things in life. Scare Bears are a fairly new band from Bristol, but the three of them have been around for a while, doing time in bands like Menstrual Cramps, Elk and Mondo Wave. Scapegoat is the very angry lead track of their Worst for Everyone EP, which is out now on Cardiff label Brassneck Records. Sticking with punk, I've wanted to play something by revived hardcore legends Quicksand for a while, but the first two singles from their upcoming album, Bring On The Psychics, out in July on Equal Vision Records, just didn't fit into the show when they came out. Luckily for me, the third taste of the new album, Crystallize, appeared in a week it would sit in good company, and so, ahead of their visit to Germany and the Netherlands next month, here it is.
1: Fuck, dude.

a blast of great music, daft chat and a man called Ben Baker in the middle of it, specifically being broadcast live on a Monday, tune into Noisebox at 8pm every Monday for Ben Baker versus Monday. Did I mention it's a Monday?

can't stay alive, bite.

0: That was Nothing Happens by Nathy SG, probably not his real name, a member of both Martha and Fortitude Valley when he's not making his own stuff. The song is part of the Selected Transient Work 23-26 album, which came out on Friday, and you can pick up a copy at his gigs in Manchester, London and Oxford in July. Next up is something from a benefit album for Punks for Transsexualism, a very worthy cause indeed, especially in the light of the UK government's war on trans rights. Compiled by the wonderful people at Supercrush Fanzine, which is recommended reading too by the way, I Said Hit It features covers of punk-ish songs by a whole host of names, including Bramwell, Good Flying Birds, Jeffrey Lewis, The Laughing Chimes and more. You can buy the album at supercrushfanzine.bandcamp.com, and this is a lovely version of my favourite Husker Du song by Exeter's Hugs From God, also featuring local pals Mary's. Makes no sense at all.
1: Husker's is best. Husker Du is good too. Or the Wonderfuls. We're thinking of changing our name to the

The Safe Suburban Home label, run by Jim Quinn out of York, is a reliable contributor to this show, and you just heard another of their roster, Leeds outfit Static Caravan. Rhizome is from the cassette release Absorb Everything, which came out on Friday and, according to its blurb, grasps for utopian dreams amid the gnarl of the organic, imagining a healing microscopic world where everything can be shared freely. Sydney's Egoism have also been on this show before with the brilliant Summer Again sung to the end, and they've done it again with the third new single since last year's And Go Nowhere album. They're currently on an Australian tour which started in Sydney on Saturday and continues through Melbourne, Brisbane, Perth and Adelaide. And this is Time for the Needy.

Hi, I'm Tara Court, award-losing radio presenter, formerly of Coventry Hospital Radio, from which I was sacked for not calling Bono a cunt on air. Also, you may remember me from selling footballer Peter Love a suitcase when I worked in Woolworths. When I'm not presenting, and I use that term very loosely, the weekend immune system here on Noisebox, I like to catch up on the shows that I've missed, such as Maisie Bug's Disco Toilet or the Salford Record Society on Mixcloud. 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Now, you'll have to excuse me, I've got to go and stand in the woods screaming in despair.

I'm not quite sure what Stockholm's Club 8 are building towards, but that was honestly another of their seemingly monthly series of releases, this time leaning heavily on the jangle in lieu of keyboards. I'm sure we'll find out one day, or not. Either way, the journey is most of the fun. The whole bedroom pop thing fascinates me, even when it's obvious that the bedrooms in question are obviously well-equipped studios. So when I heard this next song by Matilda Mann from her sophomore album Kismet out on September 4th and apparently inspired by Sylvia Plath, I couldn't not share it with you. She's going on tour in the UK in October, and this is The Fig Tree.

0: 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Not much, but over the year it adds up to a lot. 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

Formerly in Lost Great power pop band The Rockwells, Dent May has been plugging away on his solo career since 2007. You just heard The Big One, the first single and title track from his 8th album, which is out on August 14th on Car Park Records. More summery alt AOR up next in the shape of Sydney band The Lazy Ones, who took their name from a line in a Beach House song. This, the second single from the album Cheesy Love Songs, out on August 21st via AWOL, is How Does It Feel to Be in Love?

0: I am Loud Pete. When I'm not screaming in people's ears, I'm listening to Noisebox Radio. Noisebox Radio has a variety of shows that you should listen to, and are not as loud as I am. Now, it's time to go scream in everyone's ears again. Bye-bye!
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Although they've been around for a decade now, I'd not heard of Tugboat Captain until I fell in love with their last album, Dogtail. Although that only came out last April, they're already back with Us and the Moon, the first single from their next album, All at Once, which is out in July. Creating catharsis from a folk and alternative landscape. That's the mission statement of Jordan Patterson. And you can see the Los Angeles singer at the End of the Road and Pitchfork London festivals in September. As a teaser, here's the first taste of her Songs from a Valley Girl EP out on June 19th on Secretly Canadian, Just My Friend.

0: We're over here, Sarge. It's certainly a nice night for it. What have we got for me, Jameson? Vehicle left the road at approximately 2:10 a.m. Fire brigade are on the way with cutters, but we don't think there are any survivors. The victim did report the incident via phone, though, sir. Let's listen to that phone call. Right, you are, sir?
1: They're chuffing insane. They're trying to drive me bus off the road. Someone come help me. It's them buggers from Norwich.
0: Good heavens, is that Doobie Duck's disco bus?
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0: where we all have cast iron alibis.

Excuse me while I turn to dust, but that was 17-year-old Eilish Constance, a Los Angeles folktronica artist beginning to turn heads with her quirky tunes. You heard Hold My Hand, Hunter from the Singing for Fun EP out on June 5th. I don't know how old the various members of They Are Gutting a Body of Water and Horse Jumper of Love are, but they've come together to record a song, Tagabo's first single since 2025's Lotto album. Featuring dual vocals from Doug Dolgarian and Dimitri Giannopoulos, and co-released by Julia's War Recordings, Smoking Room Record and ATO Records, this is Charter Spec.

0: Thing is coming to a 7 p.m. near you soon. And...
1: Sorry, bit of a furball there. 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

Seiko are a South Pasadena outfit led by sometimes Millie member Justice Vaughn Ott. You just heard Auto Saucer from the album Seiko 1000, which came out on Friday on the Swirlies label Sneaky Flute Empire, and bloody good it is too. There's just time for one more track in tonight's show, but if you missed any of the show or just want to hear it again, there's a repeat tomorrow at 11 a.m, and it'll be on our Mixcloud at mixcloud.com/noiseboxradio before you know it. Ben Baker vs. Mondays is up next with what promises to be an essential 2 hours of live radio, but I'm going to finish with some dreamy pop from Winnipeg. Sunday Club, all one word, all lowercase, are heading out on the Loveless Festival 2026 showcase tour in Canada in July with the Neverminds and La Vida. And this, from their self-titled album, out on July 10th on Paper Bag Records, is the nebulous Blue Wave. See ya!

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2: Why? I'm going to leave that tone, you know, because it's too hot.
1: I mean, I'm not trying to labour a point here, at all, but it's the best specials with Too Hot. Just gonna have a little cry. How hot are you? 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

0: Well, we're feeling a little bit proud of ourselves, aren't we?
1: Good evening, Cadets of Space, and welcome to another live, buggy, bloody, warm, sticky, melty, tacky to the touch, Ben Baker versus Monday, here live on Noisebox Radio until 10 p.m. And two watt. That is me indeed. Thanks very much. The specials there. And for the Tiger Milks, just an EP, which Paul Twist, who was in the chat, told me about. Four punky versions of Bell and Sebastian songs, of which that was Get Me Away From Here and Dying, which I bloody am. And Ruth said, new shirt logo just dropped. You can either be successful or be us. If anyone uses Sparkle, my username on there is Naivety Succeeds, and it used to be an old blog of mine as well. But because nobody could spell naivety or succeed, it was as successful as most of my ventures. So hello if you're listening, and if you're in the Discord chat, hello. Who have we got? We've got Andy, who's near the sea, but he says he's hotter than Satan's toaster. Rick Ward says he's very, very, very hot indeed. Ruth has a big fan, so that's good. Steve Binney, it's only 20 degrees in Scotland, so, you know. But there's a lot of other things going on in Scotland. We'll probably talk about them in a bit. 156 quid for a pencil sharpener. I mean, Jesus Christ. Gaz, Paul, Coffee Monster, Alan. So we've got Justin, we've got Hodders, we've got loads of people in. If I've not said your name, it's not because I don't like you. It's too warm. It's too warm to do anything. Focusing in anyway. This is the first time it's really been quite warm since I moved into this new house. And so I'm still testing it. And basically, because it's a weird setup, my kitchen is like an icebox. I should rent it out. Penguins would be happy down there. And indeed, other, you know, the knockoff chocolate biscuits also that Aldi and the like do. But upstairs is where I do the radio. I'm at the top of the house in the radio room. It's not a sex attic. No matter what some people say, it's a lovely radio room. And it's lovely radio roasting my Swedes off at the moment, and I'll be putting the fan back on in 20 glorious seconds. I'm going to just shorten every link as much as possible, everyone. The next one is me. Whatever. But I tell you what, it's Bank Holiday, and what's your favourite song about banks? Oh, here's the Bonzos.

0: Well, hello, Tardis. Welcome along to your very special record.
1: Piggyback Love by the Bonzo Dog Band. There's still a Bonzo Dog Doodah Band there. It's from Gorilla, their first album. But please, ladies and gentlemen, they did drop the Doodah Band from later releases. But people will always call them the Bonzo Dog Doodah Band, even though there's neither a Dickie or a Doodah in there, to be sure. So this is a very warm and sticky. I will stop mentioning how warm it is eventually, because you know how warm it is, presumably. I assume everyone who's listening is in somewhere which is... coastal, European, perhaps. I was going to say Britain, but you know, Scotland, Ireland, Wales, Narnia, Legoland. I know all the countries, mate, basically, is what I'm saying. And as such, you'll just be able to hear me go slowly. I was going to say more melty, but definitely more. What's the word? Dead. I'll be more dead as the programme goes along. So look forward to that. I mean, if that's not a reason to tell all your pals to listen to Noisebox Radio, I don't know what is. Live radio, live music, live until death. That is all I can promise you. And look at the chat. Ruth has said, please continue talking about how sticky you are. Might do. And please stop calling it a sex attic or a sex loft. It is a radio room, thank you very much. I will not have this smut and innuendo on such a clean programme as this. Sorry. Anyway, let's class things up a little bit, because, you know, we can't all... stop requesting things. It's not a request show. FFS Live, Saturdays. It's 9 p.m, you'd enjoy it. We play requesting it. It's like, you know... it's for good. You'll enjoy it, honestly. there's no songs or any praise or anything like that this week. It's I can't do that every week. It's a lot of work, and quite frankly, again, in this heat, with these people. Who needs enemies? But people are showing me a picture of their fans, and someone's already read the, oh, that's your biggest fan is. And now they're comparing inches. So if you want to know what that's all about, noiseboxradio.com/discord. You get an invite straight away. You can see what the chatter is going on. You can just read it if you want. And annoyingly, even though I said no requests, I already had this one queued up, and someone did just request it, and I hate him. Just be awkward. It's the German version.
2: 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Ich habe seit Wochen kein Schnitzel mehr im Bauch. 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Gestern enterbt mich auch noch.

0: Bandwidth gets positively saucy in June with 4 episodes dedicated to the seedier side of soundscapes. 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

0: Ah, you turned me over. That's good.
1: That's not Deacon Blue in a hurry, Steve Up says on the Discord. That Sponge Tunnel with their cover of I'll Never Fall in Love Again. Which play? Because it would have been Hal David's birthday today, and that's one of the many songs he wrote with Burt Bacharach. And indeed, there's so many songs, both originals and covers of originals, that I could have played there. But I thought I'd play something which nobody else is going to do, let's be honest with you. Although Alan says, no sponge tunnels in this heat, thank you. I am a sponge tunnel in this heat. And I am not afraid. Who knows it? I was going to say who could feel it. It's already 2-3 days. You know, there's only so much a Zempic can do. It's basically a tragic mound of things. Basically, what I'm saying is I should probably be on one of them racist radio stations. they could fit in really well then. I'm very hot, over opinionated and easy. I will fly off the handle at any point. I'm sure I will. It's also Paul Weller's birthday today. I was going to play a Paul Weller song, but I mean, just think of one. Do you like it? Is that the one you like? I hope so. Whatever I play, it won't be the one that wants someone wanted to hear, but it doesn't really matter because you know him. And Rick Smith from Underworld is his birthday as well. I was going to play an Underworld song. I love Underworld, they're one of my favourite bands, but all of the songs are like a minimum of 6 minutes long. And you know, I've only got 2 hours to fill with utter drivel. And even though I want to keep the fan on as long as possible, I owe it to you, the lady and gentleman of the listener, who are doing here at this programme now. And so, you know, I'm not just going to sit there and read out the Discord or something like that. Although, Apop says, I won't do that. It's very boring. I know people are listening after the fact. Thank you if you're one of the people who do that on Mixcloud or on my Patreon afterwards. It's always nice to have you. And you know what else? It's nice to have plastic. Solid. I think that was a solid segue. I think you're fine. It is actually International Plastic Free Day today. And again, I was going to play Plastic by Cheap Face, but that'll be on Noisebox probably in the next 2 hours anyway. So I thought I'd go with another song, although a bit more obscure. I don't know if anyone is familiar with this band. These are The Bug Les.

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1: The Geeks Will Inherit the Earth there by I Fight Dragons from their Kaboom album, which is a fantastic song. I've loved that for a fair old while. And I play that because it's Geek Pride Day, apparently, and where more can you be prideful of your geekitude and nerditration than here on Noisebox Radio, and especially with me, Ben Baker, versus Monday, live on Noisebox Radio, as I am every week between 8 and 10pm. And there's lots of lovely people chatting in the Discord right now, which is impressive considering all the things, and it being bank holiday as well. So I hope you've had a very nice bank holiday, or at least, you know, a non-custodial one. That's always a good thing. What people, I'm having a look at what you say. People are very much enjoying that song. That's good. Ruth's enjoying that. She said it's a banger. Paul says this is super. Kit says, what's that Game Boy start tone? Yes, they do a lot of computer nerdy kind of things, I Fight Dragons. Very, very good. And Nathan says, that was glorious, unabashed and joyous toe-tapping intensifies. And if anyone wants to post any more T-based words, you know, expect them words, because at least there won't be a sibilant on the microphone. Microphone. It doesn't work. But you know what? Neither do I. And that is why Ben Baker versus Monday is here every week, regardless of whether his brains have fallen out of his ears in a small puddle or not. So do, if you want to tell me what you've been doing today on bank holiday, why not? I mean, it is a bit Paddy McGuinness. I was in John Matthews' car the other day. I don't know who that is, but he's probably in the chat. We're coming back from Liverpool, and we had Radio 2 on after an hour of Naughty's Bangers on Radio 1, which was eye-opening to think of many of those songs being old. But then Paddy McGuinness was on, and I can't do a voice because I can't do that sort of Lancastrian voice, but it was basically, I had a nice dump the other day. It were good. Have you had a dump? Why not write in and tell us that you've had a dump? And what food did you have to cause that dump? I imagine it was some nice food. Why not tell us about the food that you put in your mouth that you have, and the mastication process that occurred when they was doing it? It's content. It's all valuable content, because it's 11 a.m. on a Sunday morning on Radio 2, and I am still being employed. But yeah, it's very strange. As I say, Paddy McGuinness is not a comedian, although he does have a stand-up DVD or two, possibly even out there on the market. But it's amazing how bland he is as a human being. It's just nothing. There's nothing there at all. So, you know, good luck with Big Break, as you were. Justin says, my mother basically stopped listening to Radio 2 forever after sampling some of Paddy McGuinness' programme one Sunday. it's not great, is it? It's not. The thing is, like, I understand it's not for me. I mean, this programme is not for me, and I'm presenting it. I have very niche tastes. Toffos, but like lightly fried in some garlic on top of a bacon. Don't know. It's free forming ideas on the radio, like the Boosh do, but you know, funny. I was going to play some cheese-based songs. I don't know if I've got any cheese-based songs, because it's the cheese rolling thing in Gloucester today. And I thought, oh, that'd be a fun sort of quirky thing to mention on the radio, sort of, because I like to do an on this day sort of thing. And then I noticed that Blue Sky was afire with people watching live footage of it on the BBC. Basically, it seemed to be that I missed so much of it, so I will have to go back and actually catch it. But people seem to be very much enjoying the cheese rolling live stuff, which makes me think, once again, more niche sports, please. Let's have more niche sports on the television. I love a niche sport. I mean, I was brought up in the era of, you know, like Channel 4 now, they're bidding for England football games, but they were showing kabaddi That's what Channel 4 should be showing. You know, things like that. What's your favourite niche sport that is not on television? Or, more importantly, is somewhere out there that people should be checking out? Because, quite frankly, I'm interested. I'm keen. And if it means not having to spend £45 on a sports package for, like, 400 channels and you still get the bloody wrestling, then, you know, let me know. Oh, dear Lord. Apparently, even though Alan says the cheese run was amazing, Ruth said it was merely quite gouda. Do you see? That's not the cheese for this weather. It's not the cheese for this weather. It's not. Or maybe it is. I don't know. I'm just thinking, do I have any cheese-based records? I suppose I could play I'll put that on. Marble League. Kit says, I love a bit of Marble League. That's always great. Do you know what? I miss Domino Day. I mean, I know it's still a thing, and like European countries like dedicate hours and hours to these glorious, massive domino setups of pictures and stuff, but it was all like on Channel 5 for like run out like 50 minutes, and then I don't even think they bother now. So I should search out more niche sports. Alan says, I listen to the banger racing with caravans. Justin remembers a lot of log rolling. I don't know if that's a cheese-based reference or not. Cheese log and stuff, you see. So keep them coming. And if you want to have some company tonight, there's some lovely people in the Noisebox Discord. Noiseboxradio.com/Discord. And I could play a cheese record, or I could play a record by Richard Cheese. And I think the inevitability of the statement means it ends here.

Unless you're Morrissey. She's doing How Soon Is Now. A bit of a different one that you normally hear. I thought that'd be interesting. Because, you know, let's be honest, as I've said many a time on the air, the best genre is Morrissey without Morrissey. It's always the best thing, of course. Apparently, Coffee Monster, that was going to play Domino by Robbie Neville. I don't have that record. In fact, I only hear it when it comes out of clips and segments, generally. Justin says, it feels weird that Ben Folds has never covered a Smith song. No. In fact, I was going to play Ben Folds and Neil Hannon doing Raindrops Keep Falling on My Head for the Hal David mix combination thing there, but it's like a live recording somebody in the pocket and like 20 years ago, so it's not very good, but I really wish I'd seen that tour where Folds and Hannon were touring together, because it would have been absolutely flipping amazing. And speaking of amazing, you lot out there, you're amazing. You know, you are lovely people. Thanks for joining me. And I say lovely, I mean, sometimes people throw things at me, and I don't mean like a brick. I don't mean like, you know, like a Lenny Peters. Lucky up. It did. And the old man died the next day. But, Justin Lewis in the chat. Make yourself known. You just mentioned a song briefly in the chat, and you know full well that I'm going to go and search out what that track is. And apparently this is a song which Trevor and Simon picked for the radio version of Room 101, which I don't know if people remember used to be on the original Radio 5, when it was just basically an old drawer full of shit that didn't fit anywhere else. But I loved it, and it had like music programs and comedy programs and kids programs and sport and news and all sorts. And he mentioned this this song, which I only know from the episode, and in fact I don't even have my downloads of that anymore. I think they disappeared in the great hard drive disappearance of 2025. And I know that's why you've mentioned it, and so why don't we all hear and judge both Justin and Rick Wakeman for this song, I'm So Straight, I'm a Weirdo. Bug yes or bugle no, bugger off, buggles bugger off.

Is this a song of Rhea Prater's or not? Vote with your fingers now, ladies and gentlemen. He's going to break that keyboard if he's not.

0: record out at all. Is that meant to be a funny record or not? I don't know. It's definitely meant to be the Buggles, but let me know in the Discord what you thought of that. I thought it was well thought. You know, thoughts are enough, and sometimes that's all that anyone can hope for in this valuable world that we live in. Speaking of valuable...
1: 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Not much, but over the year it adds up to a lot. So if you appreciate what we play, and you like who plays it... 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

0: dialogue. Prince Charles here, your husband. And there to the throne, I demand to see your boobies.
1: Oh my God, I can't believe this rubbish is back again.
2: Serious voice. Jen Suk actually died in 2023.
3: Yes, Jane Suk died in 77 from Denim on Ice by Denim. One of a great album, which Ricardo Ottoban says is one of the best albums of the decade, and he will not be moved on that, and that decade is the 90s. And if you like the 90s and the noughties, or if you remember some of them, or if, let's be honest, like many of us, you're like, I forgot this existed, or I am pretending that it's not been so long since these moments have occurred. Hodders is on tomorrow, 7 p.m. Hodders School Days. He's playing 90s and naughty stuff, and it is a fantastic series. Please do give him all of your ears. And of course, all these 7 p.m. shows, like Alan, he did Ape Hop earlier on, which is absolutely fantastic. Genuinely, I was enjoying Ape Hop so much once again that I'm like, oh shit, I have to do a radio program and go upstairs in the very warm sex loft, radio room, not sex loft. And it's worth it to have all of you in here tonight, especially on a bank holiday where, you know, you probably... Is there a comedy special? Is there a Freddie Starr special on or something like that? Like they used to do on the telly, you know? We used to make an effort on a bank holiday, didn't they? You know, we're in Disney time, that sort of thing. I don't know. I suspect... I've not looked. I'm suspecting BBC One showed today all of the programmes they show every day in exactly the same order and did nothing of any value whatsoever. And, you know, like the daytime programmes, which is like, hey, Grandma, these fellas are coming to smash out your back doors. And, all the programmes are just tend to be terrifying. And, hello, I'm some posh prick who's got too much money, who's going to spunk it all on this house and then hopefully lose everything. Maybe that's just me. I've had a few experiences with landlords this year, definitely. I don't know if anyone does anything on bank holidays anymore. Did at least one person go to the garden centre? Please tell me. That's the base level I want. Did someone go to the garden centre? That is what I've been reduced to on this programme. Asking garden centre based anecdotes because I am very sad in my soul. Justin says, imagine if it's the other way around with bank holiday BBC One rather than escape to the country every afternoon and should Ben Hur every day. Yeah, that'd be good. I mean, once again, if Disney time was on every day, they would eventually, I suspect we'd all get a shot at presenting it. It'd be like national service, I imagine, you know, like, oh, who's on Disney time today, Grandad? Oh, it's Missy Shrove from 37, the Eves Kettering. Not again. And so on. They should bring back Jack and Ori, you know. But we should all be allowed to do a Jack and Ori. It should be that's just like, right, if you pay your TV license, you have to anyway, but there could be like gold tiers, you know, like on Patreon and stuff. It's like, they're like, diamond tier, I get to read the book of my choice on Jack and Ori. And if that book happens to be The Adventures of Lord Iffy Boat Race by Bruce Dickinson. Then so be bloody it. And as Justin correctly points out, they never did Filmation time. They never did Ruby Spears time. You know, they never did Disney time. No, they did do that. That's I got confused there. I'll be honest with you. It's been a weird week. It's very warm, and I think what I'm basically trying to say to you as an excuse for what this program is I was truly up against it.

0: date, James Wallace went to the Carlton Centre to buy a bag of gravel. More on this story as it breaks.
1: Programmes for St. Frankenstein's Day on BBC Two begin at 4:35 with Watch the Dot. And watching the dot this week are Colin Buckles and Larry Matador. At 5:05, six-sided fun with the hexagons. And eyebrows are raised when Moffatty goes on a date with a rectangle. At 5:10, it's television's funniest scientific mishaps. 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At 6:00, it's the backwards news. And at 6:30, we pay another enchanting visit to Tlentifini Marhesu. A special St. Frankenstein's Day church service follows at 7:40, broadcast live from Dracula's Cathedral. At 10:10, it's the Honey Programme, hosted by David Bumblebee, whose guests this week include lead singer of the new pop group, The Police. Imagine That is at 11:00, and this week the businessmen are trying to imagine the two Ronnies having sex with each other. And with pages from CFAX at 5:12, that rounds up viewing for St. Frankenstein's Day on BBC Two.

I think that song was about Dracula, which is good because it was called Dracula by a band called The Marbles. And before that, Christine Pilzer. I don't know. I'm not Keir Hardy at 10 o'clock with It's a Small World playing all the best in world music from around the world, including songs you might know and people enjoy it. But that is on after this programme, so you should definitely stick around for that. But that's Dracula as well. And I play that because my friend and occasional voice on this here station, Gail Ramage, is releasing a book tomorrow, and as a pal I thought I'd try and offer a bit of a leg up, you know, for a vast array of fans. That was pause for cheering there, just in case. I assume people did. I mean obviously they're out here, but I assume you cheered at your radio when you gave you that option there. Yeah, Gail's written a book, a novel, an actual novel. It's something I've never been able to do. I've started many stories and then gone, and then Spider-Man was there, and then Vinegar, and again, it's I'm not good, but she's written a book about a vampire, which the songs, you say, the previous songs were fine. Not just that, a Scottish vampire, which I can't do the voice. I won't do the voice. But I was very fortunate to read an early draft of Jocula, which is the name of the book. She is Scottish, but Jocula, J-A-C-K-U-L-A. And if you want to go get that, where's the best way? co-fi.com/MealyGarage/shop. I'll retweet a Blue Sky now. Who's on Blue Sky? Who's on Blue Sky? Put your hands up here on Blue Sky. Again, I'll wait. I'll pause. They're good. It looks really fun. It's a really fun book, and hopefully she does really well with that. So, as she's Noise Boxer, fam, and all that stuff, it's only fair that we give a reach out. And if you've got anything you want to me to mention on the radio, simply come into the Discord at noiseboxradio.com/Discord, and That's all you need to do, really. Hey, but obviously you've got to tell us about something as well. For example, I don't know, say you wanted to do like an 80s based chart music radio show. Like, I could tell people about that, but it seems unlikely. So, speaking of unlikely and also Scottish, I am genuinely fascinated by this Peter Murrell story, which is obviously going out, you know, the husband of like I said, bloody Angela Merkel, Nicola Sturgeon's husband, who has basically embezzled. How much is it in the end? It's at least £400,000 from the SNP, which I love. But I especially love it because they've actually given an itemised list of things, and you can search it online. Give me a word and I'll search. I'll see if it's in there. I'll see, because there's a search box and I can find these things. But while we're doing that, he got three Nintendo 3DS handheld consoles and a PlayStation 3, and games including FIFA, Battlefield, The Sims, Grand Theft Auto, and Pac-Man. I'm curious how he managed to spend £4 on staples, but you know, we all need staples. Neutrogena hand cream, that's on the list. A Husqvarna robotic lawnmower, which cost £3,070, including installation cost. And a Smithson dressing table and tea set, £3,192, brackets with a discount applied. But I think the one, it's particularly of interest. I'm not writing bum. Has he written, well, if I type bum. He didn't spend anything on a bum, and no nozzles either. But he did spend £110 on a Caranda Ash. I don't know how to pronounce things. Keir Hardy is bad for that. Pencil sharpener, £110.05. Except that's not all, because he also had a matching tin, so it actually took it up to £157.14. So just absolutely. But and once again, as Steve says, and not a penny went to Noisebox Radio, which I imagine if you go to Noisebox Radio/support, and someone will put that link in there, you can support Noisebox Radio, and you can support Gail's book, and if you want to throw some money at me as well, I'd be extremely grateful. You know, got a Patreon,
and all that stuff, as a noise band. Everyone's got a bloody Patreon now. You know, I was listening to a podcast earlier saying, oh, we're going to start a Patreon. And, they, you know, 203 episodes in, they finally start trying to gouge your listeners. I was like, I was deeply offended. My off has rarely been so offended. But yeah, please do give Gail's book some money and give the S&P nothing. I think that's how it works. I think that's the two. You know, it's like the Marlon Brando, Susan Dando, Harry Hill thing. It's like you've got to have a system, and the system is give Gail some money and let these rich bastards. Oh, it always is. It's always rich people who already have money who always do this shit. And I know, I'm sorry, like, yeah, okay, a bit of politics. Have you ever noticed how it's always the rich people who steal and the poor people are really poor? It's like Robin Hood. And imagine if it was, it sounds something like a sketch on Weekending. Incidentally, if you like Weekending, Justin Lewis, who's in the Discord chat currently, has written the official history with Ian Greaves of the Radio 4 satirical programme Weekending. I imagine someone will paste a link into that one as well. I don't know. Just paste your links in. It's fine. It's not like Twitch where they auto-block everything. I mean, I assume not anyway. I play two Dracula songs. I want to play another Dracula song, and then I'm going to play something that's been thrown at me by one of our listeners. But for now, here's Zombina and the Skeletons, who are fantastic, with A Dracula Blood by Gail's Book.

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0: 생긴 입 고개 분나.
1: Well, hello, Tarnies. Welcome along to your very special record.
2: Well, that was rather special, wasn't it? I Hate Montego Bay, a.k.a. a mashup of Bucksface and Amazulu. Really, I'm from Caitlin. By the Blender, who is in the chat right now. And I said to him, you know, the problem is this, it's too good. It's like normally the mashups I play is something ridiculous and something ridiculous. And together they make more ridiculousness. But that's two really good songs put together that sound like they should sound like that. It's too good. It's too good for this program. I kept saying to him, it's... But you know, anyway, go. Thank Rick Ward, or the Puddle, One Stone's Rick Ward, who is in the chat now. If you are in the Discord, and please do come join. It's nice. Nice to have company on an evening like this one. Especially because, you know, hot weather, bank holidays, all that stuff. And the ever powerful lure of buying gravel from a garden centre, as previously discussed. If there's any update, incidentally, on the gravel that James Doc Wallace bought from the garden centre, I'm assuming he will let us know. I'm assuming, stay here, this is live radio. Tell your friends, gravel news is happening live on Ben Baker versus Monday. And also what is happening is mild brain things. Think we've described. Nathan says, always good to hear the happiest drum machine ever recorded, to coin a phrase on that record. And Ricardo Autobahn says, that's quite the masterpiece. Well, there you go, you see. Sorry if Fisher is listening. I know gravel is not for everyone. It's not for everyone. I appreciate that. But if you are a fan of gravel, why not let us know? You know what? Text in Paddy McGuinness on Sunday and let him know about gravel. No, regardless of what the topic of conversation is, whatever he's asked for, get on your phones, on your WhatsApps and on your texts and all that and say, dear Paddy, I am a big fan of gravel. I have been collecting gravel since I was knee-high to some gravel. Please see enclosed in this email 47,000 pictures of my favourite gravel. And hopefully, just hopefully, it'll be a bit more interesting than most weeks. Let's keep things in a rather exotic manner. Here's a Brazilian singing in Japanese.

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I've got a full track listing in the comments.

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1: This is Stereotypes, which is understandably not by Blur. It's not the original. I'm sure you've worked that out by now. I was expecting a lot of what the hell is this, but I've only had room to say this is amazing. So, I don't know. It's by the Brit Pops Orchestra, which is a thing I did not know existed until a friend of mine, Paul Putner, mentioned it on Blue Sky the other week, and I was going to play some last week, and then Songs of Reappraise went long, so I thought, you know, I'd like to get some in. I'd like everyone to know, and I picked out a few of my favourites. I'm only going to play snippets of some of them, because I know Mixcloud will be down his neck, you know, constant people are always down the neck of the Britpop Orchestra. Let's see if I can guess what's coming up after Stereotypes. I'll let you finish out.

That is Lineup, of course, by Elastica. That first Elastica album is still absolutely perfect, isn't it? It's a bloody good. I love the second one as well, to be fair. Not a lot of people share my thoughts on that one, but I do like that one. And people are genuinely enjoying this, which I wasn't expecting. That's right. I mean, there's more to come, don't worry. Justin says, this is much better than it has any right to be. And Stephen says, they've tried harder to disguise where it is more than Elastica ever did. Which is fair. But if you want some true emotion, these are the lads to look for.

That's actually fair. I am probably luring in C. Williams, aren't I? He is following me on Blue Sky, so that is fair. But it's not terrible. It's not terrible. So as I say, I'm not going to play them all in full because Mixed Clouds is a bit weird about these sort of things. But it's one of those, you know, sort of budget release CDs that you would find a lot. I mean, I had a Royal Philharmonic play Oasis one, definitely, at some point. Look, you know, there's, I can't remember the labels, but you'll know which ones I mean. And yeah, I didn't know this one existed, and it's not bad, but it's one of those where it's like, I think there's a few that they've written in there as well, so they get a bit of PRS. I mean, they're getting some tonight, obviously. Here's another one by the Blurs.

Is anyone on Job Finder? Is there any jobs for a skilled lathe operator in the Northumberland region? Please do get in contact. And now, when you think Britpop, you obviously think, well, not these.

0: that brings me near to a child I've lost, replaced by fair.
1: It's still better than some of the remixes of True Faith. It's not bad. It isn't bad. I mean, if I phoned someone, and there was a period, obviously, between moving houses where I was on hold to a lot of bloody businesses, they never did anything like this. It was always a wasp is farting. It's very important to us.

Interestingly, I don't know if people follow this. Everything's Number One to Someone, I think it's called. Dave Wrighton's brilliant blog where he's writing up every indie number one in the NME chart ever. That's a fantastic blog. And he's just got to True Faith, actually. And I'll be honest with you, I probably should have realised that it was about drug addiction, considering, you know, it's New Order and drugs. And but I don't think I'd ever really put that together. I just thought it was a bit sort of melancholic, a bit Mancunian-ness. But there you go, the Britpop's Orchestra. I believe it's on Spotify, strangely enough, that album. So if you want to hear more of that, why not? And if you want to hear a different Mancunian cover, well, you can do that right now. This is a band called Strawberry Story. And there, well, see if you can work out for yourself.

Yes, this is a cover of Made of Stone by the Stone Roses, from a cassette compilation called Bobby Stokes Salutes the Fall of Manchester, from Bobby's Tapes in 1991. It's also got a band doing 24 Hour Party People called Accrington Stanley. Thrilled Skinnier on there doing the Buzzcocks. And the Chocolate Anorak House Band Experience doing Polar Pacific 808. 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

0: The stars are aligned and our work is done. The ice cracks and his great slumber has come to an end. Behold the majesty of great Cthulhu. O mighty Lord, what would you have us do? Lord?
1: Oh, sorry. I was listening to David J. Griffiths' excellent show, The Bitter Sound Experience. Come back in a couple of hours.
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1: What? It's not like humanity are going anywhere. Come on. 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

0: buggeroonie.
1: That was Harry Nilsson by Hillary and the Democrats, a band who split up about 10 years ago, but are absolutely fabulous and may contain one of my best friends in them, but I'll never say which one. Not at all, but that's a fantastic song. I absolutely love that. I've been meaning to play them for ages, so I'm glad I got a chance to do that. And we're in that kind of zone with the Strawberry Story thing, and just kind of a little bit of jaunt. I think that's what we all need on this night, as the sun is gently coming down. I mean, the heat's not coming down, but the sun is coming down. And, you know, quite frankly, the sun can do a lot of things. But I mean, the newspaper, and I'm sort of shaking my face. I'm doing politics again. I'm het up. Honestly, give me a platform. And all I'm asking, as a straight white male in his mid-40s, I just wish we could be heard. I just wish our voices had some sort of platform. But sadly, we're not. We are suffocated. That is the correct word, isn't it? Yes, I quite agree. Well done, me. Thank you for saying that, me. Are you very tired, Ben? Yes, I'm a bit sad. Yeah, I know you're a bit sad. Is there anything you want to talk about? I don't think we should talk about the radio. No, that's fair enough. Do they think you realise that you actually are turning from side to side when you're doing this? No, they probably don't. It's a bit weird, isn't it? Yeah, we should probably do it with video. Everything's pivoted to video, though, has it now? We're audio people. We are audio people. We are audio people. So, you see, that is very much the conversation. I think we all agree. So we are hurtling towards Keir Hardie, and hopefully he will be enjoying, or he certainly enjoyed Strawberry Story, who he said he didn't expect to hear, so that's good. I try to defy and define, and that's barely defile everybody who's listening on a Monday night. And Nathan's going to risk opening the windows in the bedroom now. Brave boy. And Extreme Rice says, apologies to anyone not in my kitchen who can't see it. I have just ordered some black blackout tape, basically, to put in one of my windows, because, you know, it's getting a bit mad now, this sun. And he did say, and I posted it to Blue Scaly, so basically the Amazon thing says, this is not in place of curtains. If you walk around in the nip, people will see your meat and two fannies. So please put some pants on or buy some curtains. So I think that's fair enough. But if they look really quite low down, they'll say, more winkle pickers.

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1: The bloody best of us all. 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

0: I'm about to get this freaking duck away from me!
1: Welcome back, Cadets of Space. I mean, I say welcome back. You've not been anywhere. We really should say that on Link, should we? We should just say, thank you for continuing to listen to Noisebox Radio. Hopefully, you've been 8-7 with Alan, and you'll stick around till the end of Kia's show, as that's coming up in just over 10 minutes, which is going to be good. But yeah, it's that song, I think it's an absolutely beautiful song. I didn't know it before this week. It's a Brooklyn indie band called Grizzly Bear, who you might have heard of, but for the single While You Wait for the Others, they decided to ask Michael McDonald, yes, that Michael McDonald, if he wanted to do a version of it as well, and that is a lovely thing. And all the chat says was, is this playing at the right speed? So quite frankly, you know, everything's wasted on the youth, and also mostly middle-aged people who listen to this radio. I don't think any young people do listen to this program. Actually, that's not true. That isn't true, is it? You say, ah, no. And there is one young person who listens, and although not tonight, because they're out on them.
2: It's Ben Baker. Ben Baker. It's Ben Baker. Ben Baker. It's Ben Baker. Ben Baker, it's Ben Baker.

Expectations by Belle and Sebastian, the penultimate song here on Ben Baker versus Monday. Thank you so much for braving the heat and listening to me. I'll be back next week in some sort of state. I don't know if it be a puddle, a solid, or a gas. It's fun. We'll find out together. But what we won't have next week is a bank holiday. And so I think we should end on a lovely bank holiday song. And no, it doesn't feature Bonehead. I'm Ben Baker. You've been lovely. Thank you so much for listening. I'll see you soon. Ta-ra.

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6: This is the cold open to It's a Small World, where me, Key Hardy, brings you music from parts of the world we don't normally hear so much from. It's a small world, but I wouldn't want to have to paint it. Welcome to show 139. From Japan in 1988, this is Midori Hara with Suyoku Dakishimete Ite mo Sayonara.

Midorihara from Japan with Tsuyoku Dakishimite Ite Mo Sayonara from her 1988 album Kokoro Note. Pontomo Kami on drums, Hiroshi Sato on piano. From the Seychelles in 2006, this is Daisy with Tu Peux Crier.

is Eel from the Seychelles with Tout Peut Crier, a 2006 single also included on their album Welcome to the Paradise the same year. From Zambia in 1976, this is Ricky Ilalonga with Take It Light.

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0: From Brazil in 2015, this is Di Selvaggi with Curitelo.

Selvagge from Brazil with Cuitelo from his 2015 EP Banda Mono. From Japan in 1988, this is Tatsuro Yamashita with Sobo.

Tatsuro Yamashita from Japan with Sobo from his 1988 album Boku no Naka no Shonen, later used as the theme to Yakuza 6, but not in the West. Boo! From Austria in 1976, this is Tony Meyer with Only For You.

Tony Meyer from Austria with Only For You from his 1976 album Isso Lamento. From Germany in 1980, this is George Hermann and his orchestra with Catamaran.

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From Switzerland in 1975, this is Georges Fleury with Crazy Lady.

0: Georges Fleury from Switzerland with Crazy Lady from his 1975 album Road to Happy Land.
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And now it's time for our fabulous feature. It's something It's a familiar world as we bring you stuff that's sort of foreign, but sort of not. From Japan in 1987, this is Yoko Nagayama with Papa Don't Preach.

Yoko Nagayama from Japan with Papa Don't Preach, a cover of the Madonna song from the year before, from her 1987 album Venus. From Turkey in 1977, this is Özdemir Erdoğan with Gözlerim Bir Yerden Aşina Size.

Özdemir Erdoğan from Turkey with Gözlerim Bir Yerden Aşina Size from his 1977 album Canım Sana Olmak İstiyor. From Italy in 1983, this is Bomba Orchestra with Piano.

0: Bombo Orchestra from Italy with Piano from their 1983 album Open Air.
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2: I've changed my trousers. 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
0: From Greece in 1973, this is Nikos Zailouris with Stontopo Pou Philomaste.

Because I Lois from Greece with Stontopo Boufiloumaste from the 1973 album Tropikos Tes Parthenou. From Japan in 2008, this is Akiko Yano with Missing and Dropping.

Akiko Yano from Japan with Missing and Dropping from her 2008 album Akiko, the English version. On the Japanese version, it's Shimata. The complete box version includes both. T-Bone Burnett producing and on guitar. From Germany in 1971, this is Katerina Valente with Es Liebe, Die Liebe.

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0: 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Does it engender a pleasant emotion in your soul? Is that how it goes? It's been 37 years.
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0: hark, who's that at the door? It is Ronan Keating again. And can that possibly be Nicky Byrne rapping at the window? And wait, I recognise the sound of Jason Orange at the letterbox. Yes, you're listening to Boys Knox Radio. 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

0: Hello, I'm Robin Asquith. You might remember me from such rumpy-pumpy romps as Confessions of a Window Cleaner, Confessions of an Assistant to the Manager, and Confessions of a Dream Alchemist. But what you might not know is that I'm called Robin because I'm actually a collection of 164 small birds wearing a man-shaped suit. There's three of us in the penis alone. 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